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jokes. If you submitted your dad jokes already, thank you so much. We got a hotline on our webpage at 985theriver.com. But, yeah, you could win a nice gift card. I think we're going to take two winners. Could be you. So leave us a little voicemail. We want to hear them for you. It could be a $100 prepaid gift card for you. How about that? Nice. So all the details at 985theriver.com. I got your dad joke coming up next hour. Yeah, we'll do that for you. So this is the last week to get them submitted. All right, good luck to you. Blue Oyster Cult. It's on the river.

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It's after 9 o'clock. Good morning, everybody. 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Got a couple things going on this weekend. Of course, you got the Wine on the Wall Bash at Fairbanks Park. That comes up this Saturday. Something else going on. This Friday, the Vigo County Firefighters Memorial Statue Project Golf Outing. This sounds fun. Going to be held at the Holman Links Golf Course. 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Lunch at 11. And they got a shotgun start at noon. So details about that on our webpage. And then at the Putnam County Fairgrounds from 9 to 2, it is the they have the Antique Tractor and Machinery Association Machinery Show and Car Show going on this weekend at the Putnam County Fairgrounds. 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So there you go. It's our community page. Let you know what's going on. Yeah. Zeppelin. Got a double shot of that tonight. Stairway to 7. 98.5 The River.

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Tom Petty and the Heartbreakers, Mary Jane's Last Dance. So why do cows wear bells? Well, because their horns don't work. That's the kind of dad jokes that we want to hear from you. 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Shall we keep the music going? How about some Queen and Killer Queen on 98.5 The River?

Alice in Chains, Rooster on 98.5 The River. Hi there, I'm Rob. And this next song got in the Rock and Roll Hall of Fame in 2011. It got on their list of songs that shaped rock and roll. It's also one I think you might be hearing on the Godfathers of Rock weekend. It's the Rolling Stones and Paint It Black on 98.5 The River.

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ZZ Top 98.5, The River. They're coming to Terre Haute, of course. August 29th is that show. Still a couple months away. Still plenty of time to get your tickets. You can go to themillterrehaute.com to get all the ticket info that you could possibly need. Here's Pink Floyd on The River.

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